0: Why did they send me around with Marine 2?
1: Got Marine 2? 20-07.

0: 271-2007. Here's Spawn East, House and Street, Monning Avenue. Officer reported object 100 yards offshore. Weak breeze. Tie dye bathing suit top. Hasn't moved since 1920 hours. RP's gonna be located directly on a beach access at the end of East House and Street, waiting for your responders.
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2: 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Point in time.

0: Trusses flush out of the responding with 43. Staging in Cedarwood.
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South Front Street, East King Street. 2050.

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2: 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Cotton Marine 2, on 470. You have an 8 with 18.

0: 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The closest hydrant's in the corner of North Front Street and High Street.
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1: Yes.
0: Was that Ski 1 or 2?
2: Ski 2 is in order.
0: Thank you. Command to send a Ski 2.
2: Go ahead.
0: The object we're looking at is directly off the beach, and we've lined up the Polaris with it. They have something on land for a reference point.
2: Copy. We're coming by separate towers now.
0: Okay.

0: We ask for command. I silenced the alarm for right now. I'm thinking to find these code words so I can get it reset.
1: My copy, you silence the alarm right now.

0: 873 Officer Command. Showing workflow, we have a leaking pipe inside here in the system. We're going to shut down the system at this time. I'm doing fire watch to notify the owner.
1: Received. 878 to Sussex.
0: Go ahead.
1: Do we have a maintenance number for this building on file? Self analysis. Give me a sec. Copy. Can you just give them a call and see if they can come to the scene?
0: Proceed.

0: I believe it's Yuffie at the line.
1: So if you're going to be on control, object of balloon. Put all units in service.
0: Cop 7 over here. Found the balloon, 2028.
1: PK, you're almost right there if you just want to touch it.

0: Ben, we got Ben Rex still responding.
1: They got first.
2: Great, you guys, the blue. We're heading back to your work.
1: Copy that. Command terminated.
3: Scout command is terminated. Return 70 units. 2020 off.
2: Trooper 2, copy, clear.
3: Drop, Trooper 2.
1: So, can you contact the Coast Guard and let them know?
3: Yeah, that's correct. We're going to call.
1: I copy and notify Celtics.

0: 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Wilkins Road, Cedar Creek Road. 2031.
1: Go ahead.
2: Just received another activation, same thing.
1: I copy. Can you also notify SOSCOM that there is a pergola alarm also going off inside?
2: Copy.

0: 这是一事儿，兄弟。
1: Good.
0: I called both the holders. 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I'm going to call the company back and see if they have anybody else on file. Just stand by.
1: I copy. Thank you.

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0: 878 Sussex.
1: 878.
0: The alarm has been reset. 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There's also a burglar alarm still going off inside.
1: 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How long would you like the officer call?
0: $12, please.
1: Copy. 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
0: That's correct. 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Command's terminated.
1: 2043.
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1: Operations are going to be on EMS too. And just confirming you are responding.
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1: 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Unknown reason why. 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
0: I'm on the scene, two-story wood frame, single family. I got nothing evident from side alpha, Bravo, Delta. Occupants are inside the structure at the moment. I'll get them out, and I'll perform 360. 84 command.
1: I don't see nothing evident, 0120.
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735, you're responding to a commercial fire alarm at 1-8090, that's 1-8090, Person Road, Fellowship Health Resource. 7-1 company that advised that in Zone 10 and 11, a smoke activation.

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1: In the area of 281-77 O'Neill's Road, Park View, the fine thing. The grass fire on the tracks.
0: Yes.

8-7-6-4-7-2-2-5-1-2, Sussex Highway, 437 to Sunrise, Mid-South, Cross Street, Virginia Highway. First call 0725.

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Assist 86, sick person, 36 Sandalwood Drive, across your Highland Glen Road, Sandalwood. 0737.

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1: Answer that. Calvin.

0: Sorry, look.
1: Either Edwards are responding to the service call. It's all graphed.
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0: Right.
1: Responding 35710 Carmel Terrace, Sawgrass. RP is requesting she's been having issues with her CO meter. Her gas company is going out. They advised her to contact us as a request to service the meter. I'm assuming the gas company doesn't have a meter, so they just need them there.
0: Okay, very good. Deputy 8640. Can you take Dave's work tax, will you?
2: That's correct, you're right there now.
0: Thank you.
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0: 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Yeah,
1: really.
2: 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Just got to put this on a 36-hour officer's call. 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

0: for you, probably. He says, where you guys at?
1: You gotta walk down towards the beach a little bit, make a right-hand turn into the parking lot, and follow it back. It seems to be a construction crew. We just haven't checked with the owner yet. We're trying to figure out how to get into the house.
2: Copy that. Thank you.

0: We're rid of this.
1: Go ahead, 40.
0: We've done a complete walk around to this unit. We can't get in. There seems to be cars in the driveway. It's a Lingo rental property, so if you can call Lingo and see if they have a way to get a hold of the people here. We pounded on the door. There's no way up to the upper levels from outside.
1: 10-4-40,

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0: 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Nothing showing up on any meters. We're going to leave it to the gas company to come. All units to be in service return.
1: Copy, Zeppelin. These are line 20.

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0: Finally made contact with the renters in the unit. They said they had contacted Lingo or the owner of the property to report that it was an erroneous alarm. And it's in a cooking room, but it'd be available.
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2: 5-32. In here, he's GOA. He got hit by paratransit, dark bus apparently, and has damaged bike. He's got a green sweatshirt on, and he's heading southbound, but we have no patient here right now.
1: Copy, Deputy. Your pleasure with the medic in aviation.
2: Yeah, everybody can cancel at this point. It's nowhere to be found.
3: He's crossing over Church Street right now.
0: And do you want any fire police at your location?
2: Negative, we'll be good. We'll be clearing this all up. Thank you. I understand 34, you're reporting is crossing at Church Street. If you could notify DSP and Rehoboth PD. Rehoboth.
3: Okay.

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0: 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Residential structure fire. Number 39, Sawgrass Road. 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

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Hemorrhage. 110, Bronco Road. Who's lying? 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

0: CMS 100 or over. Did they cancel all ALS?
1: CMS 100, that's correct. The patient has left the scene. They haven't tracked him down yet.
0: Okay.
2: Yeah, Roby, just confirming that all units can go in service. We'll just need PD here. You can put me in service as well.
1: Copy, Deputy. DSP's been advised. They should be pulling up shortly.
2: Copy. Thank you.

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1: 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Here's spot screen number 39, Slumgrass Road, Harmel Estates. Crossing the Circle Drive East. RP really advised fire coming from behind the stove. Now it's possible their recording is extinguished.
0: I receive.
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0: 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Got a single story, single family. Got smoke from the front door. In 215 to 985 command.
1: Copy. I want to see smoke from the front door. 0939.

0: Yeah, 41.
1: Commander Slashing 360 is complete. No basement. Philly's gonna be on the Delta side.
0: Copy, clear. 360 complete, no basement. Philly's on the Delta side, 0942. Copy, 772.

Great, take care. Good. We have fire, let's do it. The fire's out. Just check the first station. They can just stretch a line in the door and send a crew in to give me a hand here. Yeah, that's...

0: You just pull past the driveway. 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
0: 823, check that. Got it. Yeah, electric's in control. And I'm just still working on check first engine. We can operate on 101 on the interior, just stage everybody else.
2: I want a 4-7 full crew.
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2: Hey, Fox, man.
0: We got small fire in the kitchen. We're checking for extension now. So, you're on the street. You put 77 in service, so standby for 85.

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1: Roger, access, return it.
0: Can you take the standby assignment?
1: I'll give you a call here in a second.
0: Oh, sure, sure, sure.
1: Yeah, you can cut the medic seats as well.
0: Gage plus 5. First grade, continue your first
1: message. Rest grade, do 8-5, just come to me with a manpower. Hey, we got a fan at the front door. Just let us know when you want to home. Okay, just say I'm on the fan. We're working on charge of mine. There's very minor extension. We're doing some overhaul. We're going to let it down. We'll call for the fan in a minute. Reese, do you have the helmers in there with you?
2: Yep.

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0: 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Pull off on the left here, please. This is your host.
1: 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Thank you.

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Peachtree Acres, 26890 Lewis Georgetown Highway. 1026 hours. Engine 85, crew forward deputy, 1026.

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1: Skye 2, Kinsey, over. 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
2: 5, go ahead.
1: Yeah, when you guys arrive, I need you to position at the stoplight just north of the scene. We are going to utilize this trooper. Come in to Sussex.
3: Right, come in.
1: Trooper 2 is going to be utilized. Well, any sense going to be at the scene, I'll be your point of contact when they come up on fire, too. You can just have me be here.
3: Copy. Trooper 2, did you copy?
4: Bravo 86 to Command 82. We're approaching the scene with 114. Your pleasure.
1: Yeah, just flying into the northbound lane. You can come right up to the scene. And 82 Command and Trooper 2 on fire, too. Yeah, the LZ is going to be right here at the scene. It's going to be Coastal Highway northbound in the area of Taco Rio. Are you comfortable landing on the highway, or do you need both sides shut down?
4: Positive, he's good with just one side.
1: Okay, I copy. Yeah, you can just land north, just north of the accident scene, between the scene and the first traffic light intersection. Your overhead obstructions are going to be power lines running parallel to the road on both sides. Other than that, you have no factor.
4: Got it. Full lines on the overhead.
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1: us. 162, you come in.
2: Got
1: it. Delgado is inquiring, do you need air abhors?
2: That's negative.
1: Copy, thank you.

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1: EMS 1, you just proceeded into the scene. That patient's located in the back of the 82 transport unit.
0: Okay.
2: We're seeing our facility 26002 John Jay Williams Highway, right across the nursing. First off, second mercy, 1115.
0: Copy. 182 command, can I come up the wrong way? Cover 1 from 24.
1: That's a negative. Just proceeding in the intersection of 24 and Route 1. And we have Route 1 shut down. Route 1 northbound shut down from that intersection. Come right into the scene.
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1: Try again, Suspect. I cut you off on accident.
3: I'm unable to raise any of the 82 file, please, or traffic control.
1: Okay, I copy. I got the officer 825 doing a face-to-face with him. We can handle it.
3: Copy. He's answering me now.

0: Atlanta Suffolk. You just make a note in the comments. This is a second minor MVC. It's been moved to the shoulder of Route 1 southbound. And DSP's already on the scene. And we'll place the incident under control and hold it with the units on the scene, including EMS 100.
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1: 34, go ahead.
0: Josh, what lanes do you want open southbound as far as investigation? You want them all open?
1: Yes, right now that the troopers are away, we can open up all three lanes of southbound. 82 Command of Sussex.
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1: Trooper 2's en route. One patient. The remaining units on scene will return to service when they're ready. You can terminate the command and I'll be remaining on the scene for a minute.
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0: You got Suscom. There's a property damage accident, Route 1 southbound in the area of Summerlin Lane. It's two vehicles in the center lane.
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0: Monsignor, I have a three-story multi-residential building. Nothing evident now for Bravo Charlie Cyber Stage of the Hydrant at the BC corner. We'll be out investigating.
1: Copy.

0: 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Nothing showing as reported. Multifamily residential. Let's, we do have an audible alarm. 218. That window's open.
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0: Go ahead.
1: Oh, we've got an audible alarm, deep smoke from cooking, no need for ventilation.
0: Very good. They're there, cooking?
1: That's correct.
0: Thank you. We'll hope we'll be under control, unattended cooking.
2: Copy that. Be under control, 12, 13 hours.

0: Yeah, be rolling. Did you get this East Atlantic Circle call from alarm company or just people calling in an audible smoke alarm?
1: This is a private caller at one of the apartments.
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0: 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Fire alarm.
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1: Stevens Boulevard, Maricopa Bay Drive, 1431.
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Mike 1-4, Mike 2-4, it's just 86, Caesars. 36484, Seaside Outlet Drive, apartment 1500, Vans Outlet across the Stanley K. Tanger Boulevard and Coastal Highway, 1436.

82, subject following 320833 Janus Road, Lewis Senior Center, Cross Street, Siam Road, and Nassau Commons Boulevard. First call, 1449.

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0: Rescue 82. Little Shoreside Highway and Thigh Drive. Two car NBC, 162-year-old female wishing to be checked out.
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0: 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Rescue 82 officer, status.
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Mike 111, Mike 201 responding. This is Charlie 5 responding. Diabetes difficulties, 500 Palmer Street. Front of 320. Luther Tires, 1526.

But if 114 makes 206, this is Charlie 2 response, sick person, 2804 Savannah West Square, Cross Street, Coastal Highway, Savannah West. 1528.

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First call 1549. How many is that? Respond 1549.

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1: Got rid of.
0: Long company just called back advising they spoke to someone on site accidental.
1: Correct. I just made contact with one of the representative management on scene. He said it was something that had to do with a system in the basement, but everything's under control. There's nothing going on down there.
0: Copy 46, King 12.
2: Wow, that's interesting.
0: 34, sir. Copy, all units, 16, 12.

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1: Felix, man.
0: My CAD's down. What units do you have responding to the CPR?
1: Yeah, you can go. Yeah, 108, 100, and 293 units there coming from the Allendale area, returning from the hospital.
0: Yeah, okay, I'm going on location on that vehicle accident.
1: Copy, on location vehicle accident 1713. 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
0: It's going to be sufficient for one BLS unit at the vehicle action. You can divert everything else to the CPR.
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0: Seventeen
1: to 3. Roger
0: 77. Two minutes for CPR.
1: That's correct.
2: 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Secret PD's on location. Bridger Highway and Melanie's Ridge. 87 units clear.
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1: Deputy E. Capria, the cat news.
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1: Satisfied, you're right.

0: very fast. You've been placed available. No patient. Yeah, we heard you. We responded probably a little low volume. Thank you. Command itself. Okay, clear. The firearm products are clear. Fire police remaining on scene. 7732 is your point of contact. Commands could be terminated. Turn over to Georgetown PD.
1: Cops, command terminated. Use available at 1724.

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0: Did you turn around and head back towards the accident? 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
1: We're in
0: Switch back over to EMS 2.

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Cross streets Chestnut Street, River Street. For 18-19.

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0: 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Motor vehicle accident, blah, blah, pedestrian. 290 White Street, 1952.
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Copy 83, 1955. Squad 83, 15 and 7. Squad 83, 15 and 7, 1955.

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